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2: 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It's 5 o'clock somewhere. Ooh, Papa, remember when this one would play at the club, and it still does? And you're looking at you're that quinceañera or whatever, boda, and everybody has a bottle of a crown.

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1: 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Que paso raza. 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
2: Bienvenidos a Tejano Gold Countdown, the nationally syndicated official countdown de la música tejana, proudly certified by the Senate of the Lone Star State. And you know, every week we bring you only the hottest Tejano and regional Mexican songs being aired across the USA, Mexico. And today, we're excited to welcome a very special guest, a talented vocalist who made her mark in Tejano music with her powerful voice and incredible onstage energy. From the Rio Grande Valley, and she also happens to be a member of the legendary Freddie Fender family, I present to you the one and only Margarita Fender. We're going to be talking to her in just a couple of minutes. Also, we're going to be counting down only the best of Tejano and regional Mexican hits of the week. All of it brought to you by your friends at LNF Distributors. 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
2: 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Okay, here is this week's question. After the great worldwide success with Texas Tornadoes at the end of the 90s, Freddie Fender was part of another successful group formed by Los Lobos, David Hidalgo, and Cesar Rosas, Flaco Jimenez, Ruben Ramos, Joe Eli, and Rick Trevino. Can you name that group and who Freddie Fender won a Grammy with in 1998 in the Mexican-American Performance category for their self-titled album? We've got the answer coming up later
4: number
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2: What do you say we kick off the countdown with a brand new entrance? It is Mi Luz by Edinburgh, Texas-based Miss Daniel, featuring La Fiebre Loca out of Monterrey, Mexico. Nuevo ingreso en el número 20 on TGC.

0: Dios by Misteño featuring Fiebre Loca, written by renowned Esteban Mares, composer of Ojalá Te Animes and Se Me Antoja by Bobby Pulido. It's a brand new entrance at number 20 on TGC. Now, today it's my pleasure to have a dear friend of Tejano Gold Countdown, Margarita Fender. She started her career in 1998 in Corpus Christi, and her first album was produced by the late Jimmy Gonzalez and Gilbert Velasquez. Margarita, welcome back to TGC. It's always great to have you with us. So what have you been up to lately?
1: I've been recording songs that are close to my heart, because I used to record and release songs and everything years ago. And then I took a long, like 12 years of not doing anything. And then I just started recording again. And the song that I had recorded back then was Quebrando Cadenas, which at that time was perfect for my life. You know, I didn't have a record label or anything like that. I just recorded with Yupe Sainz Jr. and we collaborated. He wrote it and then we recorded it. So then I recorded Piquito de Oro with Powerhouse Records here in Donna with Chris Rodriguez. He was the producer. Y hicimos un video. Fuimos a Cabo San Lucas. Hicimos el video. Y ahora grabé una canción que se llama Me Fui Sin Decir Adiós. Está en Apple Music. Y ojalá muy pronto hacemos el video.
0: By the way, Margarita released her first self-titled album in 1998 under EMI Latin, which included the hit Te Juro. We're going to have more of my conversation with Margarita Fender later in the show. Por el momento, let's get back to the count.

0: No Digas Que No by Anthony Patterson, emerging Tejano singer out of New Braunfels, Texas. This week he enters at number 17 on TGC. My special in-studio guest is Margarita Fender, and I've got to ask you, you've been balancing your music career with your work as a realtor. And on top of that, Margarita, you've also been hosting a television show in the Rio Grande Valley. So tell me more about that.
1: Yeah, it's been a year that we started the show. And the reason why that show started was because I was part of a project by Geneva. She put together 25 muchachas de La Onda Tejana. And so we recorded the song, we made the video. Y entonces Mr. Lucas Sainz Jr. has a show on Somos El Valle that comes out on Sundays. Y le pidieron que extendieran su show. Y él, en vez de extender el show de él, dijo, ¿por qué no hacemos otro show? And we'll feature Mujeres de la Onda Tejana. And so that's how my show was born. And so he put me as the face of the show. And so I get to feature Mujeres de la Onda Tejana.
0: Con tu experiencia dentro de la música tejana, how do you see the role and participation of the women in the industry today?
1: Desde que empecé, siempre, it was a male-dominated genre. 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
0: Más adelante platicaremos sobre el más reciente sencillo de Margarita Fender. 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

0: Siempre para Siempre by Kingsville, Texas-based Rubén Salazar y Lazo. This week, they make it to number 15 on TGC. Today, my special guest is Margarita Fender, known previously as Margarita Canela. And nowhere is it better to introduce her latest single than on TGC. So, Margarita, tell us about this new production.
1: Grabé una canción que se llama Me Fui Sin Decir Adiós. 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

Motown. Me fui sin decir adiós by my special guest, Margarita Fender, written by Jerry Yanez and produced by Electric Records. We're going to have more of my conversation with Margarita later in the show, but right now, the countdown rolls on.

0: number 14 this week, we've got Solamente Mía by Secreto featuring Macizo. Grabado en 1999, originalmente, ahora en voces de Nathan Acosta y Isaías Ramírez. Now, as we go to break, how about winning some great music and other exclusive Tejano Gold Countdown goodies? 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And when you're there, you can register to win one of our special Tejano Gold Countdown Anheuser-Busch six-packs. Cuando regresemos, the countdown rolls on, and more of my interview with Margarita Fender. Coming up after this. No le cambies.
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0: countdown, holding strong at number 12, it's Ya Me Cansé by Latin Grammy nominee Grupo Cultura. This song, written by Ivan Rodriguez, included on their latest EP, Desde Adentro. Way to go, Grupo Cultura. Back with my special guest this week, Margarita Fender. So, Margarita, your fans still remember you from your days as Margarita Canela. So, can you share with us a little bit about your experience during that special time in your career?
1: Jimmy Gonzalez was my producer from my very first CD. So, I was with EMI for about two CDs. It was a five-year contract, but they switched over to Univision. And so, I had different producers. Cruz Martinez from the Cumbia Kings did my second CD. Grupo Control, you know, produced my one of my CDs. And so, that's when I started more with the cumbias. This was back like in 2003. Entonces, in 2012... empecé a cantar con Jimmy González en su grupo, girando por todos los Estados Unidos y México.
0: By the way, después de todos estos años de giras, Margarita hizo una pausa en su carrera para dedicarse a la música cristiana. We're going to be talking with her about that in just a few minutes, but right now, let's get back to the count.

0: de olvidarte and hasta la cima del cielo by Grupo Signo featuring Sólido. And this week, the song drops to number 11 on TGC. Now, before we go to break, it's time for your Tejano trivia quiz once again, in case you missed it. Here is this week's question. After the great worldwide success with Texas Tornadoes at the end of the 90s, Freddie Fender was part of another successful group formed by Los Lobos, David Hidalgo, and Cesar Rosas, Flaco Jimenez, Ruben Ramos, Joe Eli, and Rick Trevino. Can you name that group and who Freddie Fender won a Grammy with in 1998 in the Mexican-American Performance category for their self-titled album? The answer coming up later in the show. More TGC is on the way. No le cambies.
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0: Welcome back. 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

0: dice Me Gusta Estar Contigo by Oscar de la Rosa, lead vocalist and co-founder of La Mafia, first single of his solo album Ojalá Fueran Mías, produced by Mando Lichtenberger. This week climbs to number 10, La Número 10 on TGC. Today my special guest is Margarita Fender. 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
1: 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And then I had to stay home. But it's difficult to be a woman in the industry because we feel like, you know, we want to have everything. We want to have a family. We want to do it all. 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
0: By the way, Margarita Fender comes from a musical family and is also recognized as the niece of legendary Tejano country crossover artist Freddie Fender. Now, let's get back to the countdown.

0: Landing at number 5, we've got Reina No Eres by Blaze Brothers. We're soon going to be premiering their music video for the song while also getting ready for their upcoming live performances. Number 5 on TGC. Today, we're joined by the talented Margarita Fender. And Margarita, you thought about recording something that was recorded by your late uncle, Freddy Fender?
1: Es que es muy difícil. A lo mejor tendría que ser algo muy especial, algo diferente o un toquecito, porque sí me daría alegría para grabar algunas canciones de él. One of the advice that my uncle had given me before he passed away, he asked me, what are you doing with your career? He goes, why don't you just have fun? I'm having fun with choosing the songs that I want to sing, you know, without having somebody telling me how to do it.
0: By the way, a través de los años, Margarita ha mantenido su loyalty fan base, pero ha adquirido nuevos seguidores gracias a las redes sociales. We're going to have more with Margarita later in the show, but right now, let's get back to the countdown.

0: Soul Countdown, Mal de Amores by Ruby Ann featuring Magaly de la Rosa. Tremendo éxito que ha alcanzado los primeros lugares en diversos charts a través de la nación y hoy avanza hasta el lugar número 4. Number 4 on TGC. Okay, time now for the answer to the Tejano Trivia Quiz. Here is this week's question once again. After the great worldwide success with Texas Tornadoes at the end of the 90s, Freddie Fender was part of another successful group formed by Los Lobos, David Hidalgo, and Cesar Rosas, Flaco Jimenez, Ruben Ramos, Joe Eli, and Rick Trevino. Can you name that group and who Freddie Fender won a Grammy with in 1998 in the Mexican-American Performance category for their self-titled album? If you answered Los Super 7, you are totally correct. Be sure you go online and enter your name today to win at RudyTrevinosTGC.com. On the way, the top three Tejano artists of the week and more of my conversation with Margarita Fender. That's coming up next on TGC.
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0: Welcome back to TGC. Mi nombre es Rudy Trevino, and can you believe that we have been on the air for 31 proud years every weekend, counting only the best of Tejano and regional Mexican music across the USA and Mexico? That's quite a track record there. But we're about to reach the number one spot of the week. But first, let's start off

0: Down, Si Tú Supieras, by Ricardo Castellón y La Diferencia, included on the album El Renacimiento de Phoenix. Former number one, this week holds on strong to number two.
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0: Now it's time for your Tejano Gold Countdown Anheuser-Busch Retro Shot de la Semana, Música del Pasado. Let's take a trip back to 1993. A landmark year when Tejano Conjunto Music broke barriers and took Monterrey, Mexico by storm. Now, during this era, a family band from Lubbock, Texas created a signature sound and released one of the most iconic songs of that time, also recorded by a legendary Elsa Garcia. Do you know the title of the song? And can you guess who this band is? It's your Tejano Gold Anheuser-Busch Retro

0: lo recordaron. The title of the song is Aquel Amor by the one and only The Hometown Boys. The song was written by Ermelinda Escamilla, mother of Elsa Garcia, and it was included on the 1993 album Hombre Inocente, an album that propelled the Martinez family to become one of the biggest bands of the era, with a unique sound that continues to inspire countless groups to this day. It's your Tejano Gold Countdown, Anheuser-Busch, Retro Shot de la Semana, Música del Pasado. Today, it's been an honor to have Margarita Fender, so I want to say thank you so much, Margarita, por venir a compartir tu música en nuestro show. You've been a part of Tejano Gold Countdown throughout the years, and you have proudly kept the Fender name and legacy alive. So thank you so much for sharing your talent with us, and we look forward to seeing you very, very soon.
1: Pues, gracias. Thank you for continuing to support our music, our genre. It's very important for us to sing to our fans, but also to the people that are in the background, you know, that the industry, you all, Rudy, you know, I've known you all for a very, very long time, and I'm very, very grateful and very happy.
0: 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Nuevamente, regresa al número uno, Quiero Volver Contigo, by Tejano Outlaw Band. It's the number one song on stations across the USA y México, and number one

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1: 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Or could

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1: 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It's your numero uno for Tejano. 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Échale esta mañana.

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1: 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You're like, well, what are you talking about Fritos with your menudo? Yes, try it. But don't put them inside because they'll get soggy and they don't taste good.

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1: 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Let's do a little Tejano Outlaw band. 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I'm telling you what, if you have to beg, it's probably not worth it. I'd say, you know what, te guacho. Ain't nobody got time for that. Two numero uno for Tejano.

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Tejano 1600, numero uno for Tejano.

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